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8: Here's the Ottawa Valley's three-day forecast from the MyFM Weather Centre. We have a yellow frost advisory in effect as the next couple nights are going to be quite chilly. Skies becoming partly cloudy this evening with a low of +2. Tomorrow, skies clearing in the morning, a high of 15 degrees. Clear tomorrow night, a low of +2 once again with the risk of frost. And Friday, increasing cloudiness, a high of 19. I'm Cindy Klein with 96.1 MyFM, Renfrew and Arnprior's breaking and local news.

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15: The Ottawa Valley's three-day forecast from the MyFM Weather Center. We have a yellow frost advisory in effect as the next couple nights are going to be quite chilly. Skies becoming partly cloudy this evening with a low of +2. Tomorrow, skies clearing in the morning, a high of 15 degrees. Clear tomorrow night, a low of +2 once again with the risk of frost. And Friday, increasing cloudiness, a high of 19. I'm Cindy Klein with 96.1 MyFM, Renfrew and Arnprior's breaking and local news.

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10: The Ottawa Valley's three-day forecast from the MyFM Weather Center. We have a yellow frost advisory in effect as the next couple nights are going to be quite chilly. Skies becoming partly cloudy this evening with a low of +2. Tomorrow, skies clearing in the morning, a high of 15 degrees. Clear tomorrow night, a low of +2 once again with the risk of frost. And Friday, increasing cloudiness, a high of 19. I'm Cindy Klein with 96.1 MyFM, Renfrew and Arnprior's breaking and local news.

You had your chance, but you blew it. Thought you buried me, but I'm alive and living my best life. Yes. 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Huh? Yeah, I was hot then, but I'm even hotter now.

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8: Here's the Ottawa Valley's three-day forecast from the MyFM Weather Center. We have a yellow frost advisory in effect as the next couple nights are going to be quite chilly. Skies becoming partly cloudy this evening with a low of plus 2. Tomorrow, skies clearing in the morning, a high of 15 degrees. Clear tomorrow night, a low of plus 2 once again with the risk of frost. And Friday, increasing cloudiness, a high of 19. I'm Cindy Klein with 96.1 MyFM, Renfrew and Arnprior's breaking and local news.

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4: Here's the Ottawa Valley's three-day forecast from the MyFM Weather Center. For Thursday, skies clearing in the morning, a high of 15 degrees. Thursday night, clear and a low of 2 with the risk of frost. Friday, increasing cloudiness, a high of 19 degrees. And Saturday, cloudy, 70% chance of showers, a high of 15. I'm Cindy Klein, 96.1 MyFM, Renfrew and Arnprior's breaking and local news.

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3: Here's the Ottawa Valley's three-day forecast from the MyFM Weather Center. For Thursday, skies clearing in the morning, a high of 15 degrees. Thursday night, clear and a low of 2 with the risk of frost. Friday, increasing cloudiness, a high of 19 degrees. And Saturday, cloudy, 70% chance of showers, a high of 15. I'm Cindy Klein, 96.1 MyFM, Renfrew and Arnprior's breaking and local news.

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1: Ottawa Valley's three-day forecast from the MyFM Weather Center. For Thursday, skies clearing in the morning, a high of 15 degrees. Thursday night, clear and a low of 2 with the risk of frost. Friday, increasing cloudiness, a high of 19 degrees. And Saturday, cloudy, 70% chance of showers, a high of 15. I'm Cindy Klein, 96.1 MyFM. 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
3: MyFM Weather. Here's the Ottawa Valley's three-day forecast from the MyFM Weather Center. For Thursday, skies clearing in the morning, a high of 15 degrees. Thursday night, clear and a low of 2 with the risk of frost. Friday, increasing cloudiness, a high of 19 degrees. And Saturday, cloudy, 70% chance of showers, a high of 15. I'm Cindy Klein, 96.1 MyFM, Renfrew and Arnprior's breaking and local news.

Dietrich and DiMaggio, Marlon Brando, Jimmy Dean, on the cover of a magazine, Grace Kelly, Harlow Jean, picture of a beauty queen, Jean Kelly, Fred Astaire.

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2: Welcome back. It is the wake-up call with Chris here on your Thursday. Here's some things you might want to chat about around the water cooler. A new study says that a 30-second burst of activity can quell a panic attack. Football news, we already knew that Aaron Rodgers was going to get $25 million to do another season in Pittsburgh. Now he's confirmed it will definitely be his last season, now that he's got the assurance of $25 million more to add to what's probably a low bank account. Just kidding. Another study says that more than half of all calories eaten by adults comes from ultra-processed foods. I believe that. Interesting study south of the border, but I think we can attribute it to north of the border as well. It says more than half of U.S. teens are losing critical sleep due to smartphone use after midnight. Over 50% of the participants involved in the new study used their phone between the hours of 12 and 4 a.m. Like I said, that could be also attributed north of the border, I believe, as well. Joey Chestnut. Recognize that name? Yeah, 17-time hot dog eating champion has pled guilty to a misdemeanor battery charge following an incident at an Indiana bar in March. He was sentenced to 180 days of probation, but remains eligible to travel for upcoming competitions. He is scheduled to participate at the Nathan's Famous Hot Dog Eating Contest on the 4th of July. Interesting here for you Grey's Anatomy fans, and myself included, ABC has ordered a Grey's Anatomy spinoff that will arrive on your TV next summer, this one set in Texas. After 177 years, Pabst Blue Ribbon says they're going to stop making Schlitz beer. The beer that made Milwaukee famous will be brewed for the last time this Saturday in Wisconsin and is scheduled for a limited release June 27th, along with a larger celebration event at the brewery. 65 years after taking her first college classes, 82-year-old tennis legend Billie Jean King received her Bachelor of Arts in History from Cal State, Los Angeles, earlier this week. And you soccer fans of the English Premier League, especially if you are fans of Arsenal, you'd be happy this year. Arsenal won its first Premier League title in 22 years. More to come on the Wake Up Call. Good morning.
0: Morning set the tone for the rest of your day. Ladies and gentlemen. 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
4: Here's the Ottawa Valley's three-day forecast from the MyFM Weather Center. For Thursday, skies clearing in the morning, a high of 15 degrees. Thursday night, clear and a low of 2 with the risk.

0: It's 6 o'clock. Here's what's happening in Renfrew.
1: It's Thursday, May 21st. Sunny today with a high of 15 degrees. Good morning, I'm Casey Egan. Ontario's Ministry of Natural Resources says elevated water levels along the Ottawa River continue to pose concerns for some communities in Renfrew County. A flood warning remains in place from Pembroke to Armpire through to at least Friday. While river flows are beginning to decline, runoff from the northern parts of the watershed is still moving downstream. Officials say flood-prone areas, especially around Westmeath, could continue seeing minor flooding over the coming days. A big investment in French language education in Armpire is expected to reap even bigger rewards. Ontario is investing $13.6 million for a new secondary school by converting the existing Catholic school in town to a JK-12 school. Local CCE trustee Daniel Levasseur says that for many Armpire area families, the announcement means their children will be able to pursue their secondary education in French in a modern, accessible, and stimulating learning environment. Local paramedics are getting some much-deserved attention as Paramedic Services Week continues. The County of Renfrew is using the week to recognize their paramedic team's commitment to better health outcomes, whether by responding to emergencies, delivering community paramedicine, or working with local health care providers. Daily updates on how our local paramedics help communities across the Ottawa Valley are being posted to the county's social media pages. And a local cycling group is thrilled to be able to use the newest section of the Algonquin Trail. The section from Deep River to Bissett Creek was completed late last fall, but this is the first time this spring that the Algonquin Trailers Cycling Group was able to ride the entire 53 kilometers, which their Larry Warden considers one of the most scenic parts of the trail.
2: You're going by numerous lakes, rivers, and streams, and through forests and rock cuts. You're along Highway 17 for a few kilometers, but it's probably the most pristine or remote part of the trail.
1: The Algonquin Trailers are looking forward to the next and final section of the trail, which will span from Bissett Creek to Mattawa. 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Last night in the NHL's Western Conference Finals, Vegas beat Colorado 4-2 to lead the series 1-0. And in the PWHL, Montreal beat Ottawa 4-0 to win the Walter Cup. The next time you're scrolling through your phone, visit renfrewtoday.ca to see what the Ottawa Valley is talking about. Your Ottawa Valley three-day forecast is next.
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1: Here's the Ottawa Valley's three-day forecast from the MyFM Weather Center. There is a frost advisory early this morning, otherwise today sunny with a high of 15. Then tonight, clear skies and patchy frost returning, a low of 0. Tomorrow, sunny with a high of 19. And on Saturday, cloudy with a 70% chance of showers, a high again of 15. Right now, we're sitting around 5 degrees. I'm Casey Egan, 96.1 MyFM, Renfrew and Armpire's breaking and local news.

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1: Some chilly temperatures over the next few days. Casey Egan, here's a look at our three-day forecast.
4: Well, if you have any cold-sensitive plants or crops in the ground, you might want to take precautions for tomorrow. We could see some frost. In fact, we're under a frost advisory this morning. Otherwise today, sunny with a high of 15. Then tonight, clear skies, and we could see some frost patches develop overnight, a low of 0. Tomorrow, sunny with a high of 19. And on Saturday, cloudy with a 70% chance of showers, a high again of 15. Right now, we're sitting around 5 degrees. I'm Casey Egan, 96.1 MyFM, Renfrew and Armpires, breaking and local news.

0: MyFM in the morning. As we kick this Thursday off, we're going back to a conversation from Tuesday where we were talking about the one thing that guys wear in the summer that gives women the biggest ick. It ended up being guys in thong flip-flops, right? Thong flip-flops, biggest ick.
1: It doesn't bother me that much if the guys aren't completely gross with their feet. And if they are, I just don't look at them. Like, stop looking at them. These guys deserve to have their feet cool as well. I just kind of think it's kind of mean. But my goodness, we had a listener say, want your ick to be even more icky? Yes, we do. What about those guys who wear socks in thong flip-flops?
0: And then you get the sock. Yeah, the sock forms into the thong. And then you get like a V of the sock. Because I'd run outside when I used to wear these things. I'd run outside when I had socks on, just throw them on to go do something quickly, garbage or whatever. And then, yeah, you'd come back in and you'd have the sock that conformed into your big toe and your middle toe. What do you call that second toe?
1: Your second toe.
0: Second toe? Is that all they're called, is by numbers? You know, hands, you got your index, your ring, your middle, your pinky, your thumb. What are the toes? There's the baby toe, but what are the other three called?
1: Yeah, there's the big toe, the baby toe, and what are the other toes called? Jamie, we've gone down another rabbit hole.
0: You don't have an index toe, do you? You don't have a ring toe. Some people have toe rings. What?
1: I think people with toe rings look great and sexy. I can't pull off a toe ring.
0: Okay.
1: I tried.
0: Wow. They are. This is our question of the day, Lorena. I'm not going to give the answer yet. I want to know, without Googling. I Googled because I didn't know. Without Googling, do you, listening in right now, know what the different toes are called?
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9: Weather. Here's the Ottawa Valley's forecast from the MyFM Weather Center. We are under a frost advisory for early this morning. Otherwise today, sunny with a high of 15 degrees. Then tonight, clear skies with patches of frost developing again, a low of zero. Right now we're sitting around 5 degrees. I'm Casey Egan, 96.1 MyFM, Renfrew and Arnprior's breaking and local news.

0: It's 6:30. Here's what's happening in Renfrew.
1: It's Thursday, May 21st. Sunny today with a high of 15 degrees. Good morning, I'm Casey Egan. One person faces several serious charges after a case of intimate partner violence in McNabb Rayside. The Renfrew OPP received a report of assault on May 13th at around 7:20 in the evening. They went to the scene and took one person into custody. The accused, who cannot be named in order to protect the identity of the victim, has been charged with assault, two counts for uttering threats, and for forcible entry. The suspect will appear in court in Pembroke at a later date. Meanwhile, residents living near the Ottawa River between Pembroke and Armpire are being advised to stay alert as a flood warning remains in effect. The Ministry of Natural Resources says conditions have generally stabilized, but water levels remain elevated due to ongoing spring runoff from the northern basin. Minor flooding is still expected in some areas, most notably near Westmeath. Officials are encouraging residents to monitor updates and secure their property near rivers and lakes. It takes a lot of people to help Charlie Brown feel good about himself, according to Armpire's Two Rivers Musical Productions. Their next feature, You're a Good Man, Charlie Brown, takes over the Armpire District High School stage May 28th through the 31st, according to co-directors Lori Ann Cherney and James Hercash.
2: In the cast, we have 21, I believe, 21 characters. There are six main characters, but we like to involve as many people as we can, so we decided to just add an ensemble group as well.
1: There are also the 50 people behind the scenes handling lighting, sound, costumes, and makeup. And some Canadian pharmacists are already stocking their shelves with generic versions of semaglutide, most commonly known by the brand name Ozempic, following approval from Health Canada. While the drugs have skyrocketed in popularity, specifically for people struggling to shed weight, huge cost savings with generics are expected to lower the barrier even more. Questions remain, however, around whether generics will stack up to the brand name version. In MyFM Sports, Renfrew Minor Baseball gets underway at 6:15 in the evening on Monday, May 25th, as their Major 2 Renfrew Construction Center team plays the Upper Ottawa Valley Little League at Ty Field. Last night in the NHL's Western Conference Finals, Vegas beat Colorado 4-2 to lead the series 1-0. And in the PWHL, Montreal beat Ottawa 4-0 to win the Walter Cup. The next time you're scrolling through your phone, visit renfrewtoday.ca to see what the Ottawa Valley is talking about. Your Ottawa Valley three-day forecast is next.
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1: Here's the Ottawa Valley's three-day forecast from the MyFM Weather Center. There is a frost advisory early this morning, otherwise today sunny with a high of 15. Then tonight, clear skies and patchy frost returning, a low of 0. Tomorrow, sunny with a high of 19. And on Saturday, cloudy with a 70% chance of showers, a high again of 15. Right now we're sitting around 5 degrees. I'm Casey Egan, 96.1 MyFM, Renfrew and Armpire's breaking and local news.

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3: Some chilly temperatures over the next few days. Casey Egan, here's a look at our three-day forecast.
4: Well, if you have any cold-sensitive plants or crops in the ground, you might want to take precautions for tomorrow. We could see some frost. In fact, we're under a frost advisory this morning. Otherwise today, sunny with a high of 15. Then tonight, clear skies, and we could see some frost patches develop overnight, a low of zero. Tomorrow, sunny with a high of 19. And on Saturday, cloudy with a 70% chance of showers, a high again of 15. Right now, we're sitting around 5 degrees. I'm Casey Egan, 96.1 MyFM, Renfrew and Empire's Breaking and

0: 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Again, you come across a baby raccoon. 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Our text line, Lorena, has been quite busy lately.
1: It really has, and we love it. So we had a wonderful note from Ferris. There's a good baby name.
0: Ferris.
1: Jamie, Ferris.
0: Like the wheel?
1: How
0: Ferris
1: cute.
0: Wheel? Like that?
1: Ferris, like Bueller. F-E-R-R-I-S.
0: Okay.
1: And this person's a sweetheart because they like us. So Ferris says, I also want to say how much I enjoy your show, because Ferris commented on something we were talking about, but then went on to say this. You're like family to me. Thank you both for brightening my day.
0: Aww, so sweet. And then we hear almost daily from Rob Goodeagle. He actually sent us this little voice note yesterday.
2: Good morning. It's Robert Goodeagle. I just want to say hello to Lorena and Jamie and the rest of the staff. Appreciate your services. Thank you very much. Have a wonderful day.
1: Ah, Rob. And that's nice, too, because there was a lot of people behind us that, you know, the unsung heroes of radio, our sales folks, all the people in administration, all the, you know, other announcers,
0: news,
1: reporters,
0: weather.
1: News.
0: Yeah, they're the reason people listen. We just happen to be here also. But hi.
1: Hi. Well, this is cool. A lot more twins are being born these days. The twinning rate has increased by 1/3 since the 80s, up from 9 twins per 1,000 deliveries to 12.
0: Wow.
1: It's a lot of cuties.
0: Little twins. Well, this was obviously a concern doing the fertility treatments we did, my wife and I did, that we just talked about recently on the show. Multiples are always a risk, right? So we had to kind of wrap our heads around twins, possibly even triplets. I mean, the fertility world is just a whole other ballgame with this. But I don't want to say luckily, because we would have been fine with it, of course. But we just have the one.
1: Yeah.
0: Knock on wood, it's just the one. But yeah, twins. I grew up with the Davidson twins, right? Identical twin girls. Most of my early elementary years were with them. I could always tell them apart, though.
1: Me too. Okay, yes. And I grew up, Jamie, with three sets of twins.
0: Wow.
1: In various classes. Yeah. So they were Carrie and Kelly, and they were the identical twins, but you could tell the difference. Then we had Sean and Scott, and they were both handsome sweeties. I always liked them very much, but they were not identical. They were fraternal, and so were Karen and Erica. And it's interesting, because when I was a kid, Karen was my close friend. Now Erica's a closer friend to me. It's weird.
0: Yeah. One dummy question I have to ask. If you date an identical twin, does that not immediately mean you're attracted to their sibling?
1: Of course.
0: It does. Okay.
1: Yeah.
0: It has to.
1: You're attracted to them. Maybe not their personality.
0: No, physically, though. They're identical to who you're dating. Exactly.
1: Absolutely.
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8: Here's the Ottawa Valley's forecast from the MyFM Weather Center. We are under a frost advisory for early this morning. Otherwise today, sunny with a high of 15 degrees. Then tonight, clear skies with patches of frost developing again, a low of zero. Right now we're sitting around 5 degrees. I'm Casey Egan, 96.1 MyFM, Renfrew and Armpires, breaking and local news.

0: alone.
1: It's 7 o'clock. Here's what's happening in Renfrew.
2: It's Thursday, May 21st. Sunny today with a high of 15 degrees. Good morning, I'm Casey Egan. The next logical step in providing French language education in Armpire has been taken by the provincial government. Calling the measure great news, Renfrew Nipissing Pembroke Member of Provincial Parliament Billy Deneau has announced $13.6 million to convert École Élémentaire Catholique de Deux Rivières into a JK-12 school. Local trustee Daniel Levasseur says the new school will support success, well-being, and a sense of belonging in attending students. A case of intimate partner violence in McNabb-Braeside has one person facing four serious charges. The Renfrew OPP say it happened during the early evening hours of May 13th. Police took one person into custody and charged them with assault, uttering threats to cause death or bodily harm, uttering threats to damage property, and forcible entry. The suspect was released from custody and will appear in court in Pembroke at a later date. The County of Renfrew is using Paramedic Services Week to recognize the dedicated professionals who keep our community safe. This year's theme is Better Care Starts Here, with county staff highlighting the many ways paramedics care for, protect, and strengthen our communities, supporting residents in moments of urgency, uncertainty, and need. Lastly, it's remote and full of spectacular views. The Algonquin Trailers Cycling Group rode the entire 53 kilometers of the newest section of the Algonquin Trail last week, and group leader Larry Warden says the view does not disappoint, adding that the county has done a lot of work to convert the old CP rail bed into a recreational trail worth promoting.
3: They come in with bulldozers and trucks and put this hard compressed stone dust on it and roll it. It's almost like pavement. It's so good.
2: The next and final section of the Algonquin Trail is the 55 kilometers from Bissett Creek to Mattawa. 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Last night in the NHL's Western Conference Finals, Vegas beat Colorado 4-2 to lead the series 1-0. And in the PWHL, Montreal beat Ottawa 4-0 to win the Walter Cup. The next time you're scrolling through your phone, visit renfrewtoday.ca to see what the Ottawa Valley is talking about. Your Ottawa Valley three-day forecast is next.
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2: Here's the Ottawa Valley's three-day forecast from the MyFM Weather Center. There is a frost advisory early this morning, otherwise today sunny with a high of 15. Then tonight, clear skies and patchy frost returning, a low of 0. Tomorrow, sunny with a high of 19. And on Saturday, cloudy with a 70% chance of showers, a high again of 15. Right now we're sitting around 5 degrees. I'm Casey Egan. 96.1 MyFM, Renfrew and Armpire's breaking and local news.

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4: Chilly temperatures over the next few days. Casey Egan, here's a look at our three-day forecast.
5: Definitely a few cool mornings heading into the weekend. Sunny today with a high of 15 degrees. Then tonight, clear skies with some patchy frost developing overnight, a low of zero. Tomorrow, sunny with a high of 19. And on Saturday, cloudy with a 70% chance of showers, a high of 15. Right now, we're sitting around 5 degrees. I'm Casey Egan. 96.1 MyFM, Renfrew and Arnprior's breaking and local news.

0: So great to have you along our Thursday morning. Thursday morning. Okay, these short work weeks flying by. It's Jamie, Lorena. We were talking earlier this week, Lorena, about the one thing guys wear during the hot summer months that gives women the biggest ick.
1: Yeah, and it was those flip-flops with the thing between the toes. Especially, you know what, if the guy has nice feet, and I'm going to go on record as saying, I have seen some guys with nice feet in my day.
0: Oh, my.
1: Even my husband, minus the big toe, his feet are cute and kind of fluffy. They're a little bit fat and sweet. They look like baby feet, but on a man.
0: But he's got a gangly big toe, you're saying.
1: The big toe's got issues. Yeah.
0: Just kind of got a personality of its own, or yeah.
1: Yeah, okay. It shouldn't come out. Well,
0: we had
1: flip-flops.
0: A listener that texted in after we said it was these flip-flops that give the biggest ick. They said, hey, do you want me to make the ick even more icky? What about when guys wear socks in thong flip-flops? So you get the sock that becomes a V between the big toe and the next toe, and then you got that little sock imprint in there.
1: Yeah, how did, and that puzzled me. And then you explained how you sometimes would do that when you used to wear these, running out to, you know, put the garbage out or something. I don't even know how you could do that. I've tried and immediately pulled my socks off because I can't stand.
0: Uncomfortable.
1: They just don't fit in there.
0: So that sentence I just said led to our question of the day, between the big toe and the second toe. Because we said this earlier, and I said, what is that second toe called? Because think of your hand. We have our hand, we have our thumb, index, middle, ring, pinky. Right? Everybody pretty much knows the digits on your hand. What are the toes called? Without Googling, do you know what the five toes are called?
1: Not a clue.
0: You'd have pinky or the baby toe. Baby toe and the big toe. Those are the only two I know.
1: Yeah, let us know if you know. 855-WIN-MY-FM.
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9: Here's the Ottawa Valley's forecast from the MyFM Weather Center. Sunny today with a high of 15 degrees. Then tonight, clear skies with some patchy frost developing overnight, a low of zero. Right now we're sitting around 5 degrees. I'm Casey Egan, 96.1 MyFM, Renfrew and Arm Prior's breaking and local news.

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0: 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Here's what's happening in Renfrew.
1: It's Thursday, May 21st. Sunny today with a high of 15 degrees. Good morning, I'm Casey Egan. Ontario's Ministry of Natural Resources says elevated water levels along the Ottawa River continue to pose concerns for some communities in Renfrew County. A flood warning remains in place from Pembroke to Armpire through to at least Friday. While river flows are beginning to decline, runoff from the northern parts of the watershed is still moving downstream. Officials say flood-prone areas, especially around Westmeath, could continue seeing minor flooding over the coming days. A big investment in French language education in Armpire is expected to reap even bigger rewards. Ontario is investing $13.6 million for a new secondary school by converting the existing Catholic school in town to a JK-12 school. Local CCE trustee Daniel Levasseur says that, for many Armpire area families, the announcement means their children will be able to pursue their secondary education in French in a modern, accessible, and stimulating learning environment. Local paramedics are getting some much-deserved attention as Paramedic Services Week continues. The County of Renfrew is using the week to recognize their paramedic team's commitment to better health outcomes, whether by responding to emergencies, delivering community paramedicine, or working with local health care providers. Daily updates on how our local paramedics help communities across the Ottawa Valley are being posted to the county's social media pages. And a local cycling group is thrilled to be able to use the newest section of the Algonquin Trail. The section from Deep River to Bissett Creek was completed late last fall, but this is the first time this spring that the Algonquin Trailers Cycling Group was able to ride the entire 53 kilometers, which their Larry Warden considers one of the most scenic parts of the trail.
2: You're going by numerous lakes, rivers, and streams, and through forests and rock cuts. You're along Highway 17 for a few kilometers, but it's probably the most pristine or remote part of the trail.
1: The Algonquin Trailers are looking forward to the next and final section of the trail, which will span from Bissett Creek to Mattawa. 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Last night in the NHL's Western Conference Finals, Vegas beat Colorado 4-2 to lead the series 1-0. And in the PWHL, Montreal beat Ottawa 4-0 to win the Walter Cup. The next time you're scrolling through your phone, visit renfrewtoday.ca to see what the Ottawa Valley is talking about. Your Ottawa Valley three-day forecast is next.
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1: Here's the Ottawa Valley's three-day forecast from the MyFM Weather Center. Sunny today with a high of 15 degrees. Then tonight, clear skies with some patchy frost developing overnight, a low of zero. Tomorrow, sunny with a high of 19. And on Saturday, cloudy with a 70% chance of showers, a high again of 15. Right now, we're sitting around 5 degrees. I'm Casey Egan. 96.1 MyFM, Renfrew and Armpire's breaking and local news.

0: MyFM in the morning, Jamie Lorena. Before 8, we'll get to some of your thoughts on this community group post. I recently saw somebody that was walking along a trail, found a baby raccoon, and I want to know what your play is. We know, Lorena Dixon, what your play is, but anyone else, what would you do in that situation?
1: Celebrations and Roby's pun of the day coming up right after Selena Gomez and the scene Love You Like a Love Song on MyFM in the morning.

0: We will get to our answer for the question of the day just after 8. It's Jamie and Lorena here on MyFM in the morning. We got talking about feet, flip-flops, and socks and flip-flops, yada, yada, yada. It brought us to the conversation of toes, Lorena.
1: Yeah, what are the names of our toes? Because we know the names of our fingers, but again, we went down a rabbit hole with not rabbit feet, but human feet, and we got talking about this. Fingers are easy, pinky, ring finger, middle finger, index, thumb. What about toes? Okay. Roby's pun of the day has something to do with eyes, not toes. Mm. Okay, so he says today, I overheard two eyes having a conversation. The one eye said to the other, between you and me, something smells.
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1: And a couple shout-outs this morning to two very special people. To my dear buddy, Rai Rai, who is likely listening right now as he cuts the lawn at a golf course. Love you, man. You are always there for me, and I really miss you. And also to our buddy, Richard, our fine sir. Take it easy, friend. Hope you're on the mend. And we will chat again real soon from Jamie and Lorena.

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0: Some chilly temperatures over the next few days. Casey Egan, here's a look at our three-day forecast.
8: Definitely a few cool mornings heading into the weekend. Sunny today with a high of 15 degrees. Then tonight, clear skies with some patchy frost developing overnight, a low of zero. Tomorrow, sunny with a high of 19. And on Saturday, cloudy with a 70% chance of showers, a high of 15. Right now we're sitting around 5 degrees. I'm Casey Egan, 96.1 MyFM, Renfrew and Arnprior's breaking and local news.

0: My FM in the morning, Jamie Lorena. We've been chatting around the breakfast table, this one community Facebook group. I saw a post, somebody's walking along a trail and they see a baby raccoon. We're talking freshly born, middle of the day, no mom in sight. What is your play? So we already established Lorena Dixon. She's going to her nearest outdoor gear store. She's buying the full tent, air mattress. She's camping out by this thing. She's making sure the mom comes back and nothing else touches it.
1: I would definitely, if I had some time on my hands, watch to make sure that mom came back, because this thing, like they said, it even had its umbilical cord attached. Yeah. That's fresh. Yeah, so that would be my answer. And then I guess I probably would look for, if the mom didn't come back, some kind of blanket, or, you know, even just take off a sweater or my coat and scoop the little thing up and see if I could get it to a wildlife center. But a lot of them won't take raccoons because they're overrun with them this time of year.
0: Well, little did we know that a lot of mama raccoons apparently listen in, because we've had several listeners texting saying they've found many a baby raccoons, bottle fed them, nursed them to health, that they were big enough to be off into the wild. I don't want to tell you you're breaking the law, because we did learn that apparently in Ontario, it's illegal to keep wild animals in your home or care for them for more than 24 hours. Your secret's safe with us, because these are big hearts. If you are taking time out of your life to raise a raccoon that's very likely going to come back and eat your garbage in a few days, that's pretty amazing. That's pretty amazing, Marina.
1: You are. Confirm they are orphaned is the first bit of advice that we see on Dr. Google. Female raccoons frequently move their litters one by one and may leave a baby temporarily. If the baby is uninjured, warm, and bright, give the mother a chance to return. But then, yes, maybe find out from a wildlife center what you can do or raise it along with your children, as some people have done.
0: But you're going to fall in love with this thing. It's going to end up exactly being one of your kids, one of your pets. You can't have a baby raccoon running around the house.
1: No, they are a lot of trouble. I remember the family across the road from us growing up, the Sharps. They were bad news. We were afraid of them, and they had a raccoon in the house that lived with them.
0: Oh, no.
1: They were trouble.
0: Did one of them have one of those hats, the raccoon tail on it?
1: In my head, they did, but I'm not sure. Might have been a fever dream.
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11: Here's the Ottawa Valley's forecast from the MyFM Weather Center. Sunny today with a high of 15 degrees. Then tonight, clear skies with some patchy frost developing overnight, a low of zero. Right now we're sitting around 5 degrees. I'm Casey Egan, 96.1 MyFM, Renfrew and Armpire's breaking and local news.

0: It's 8 o'clock. Here's what's happening in Renfrew.
1: It's Thursday, May 21st. Sunny today with a high of 15 degrees. Good morning, I'm Casey Egan. One person faces several serious charges after a case of intimate partner violence in McNabb Rayside. The Renfrew OPP received a report of assault on May 13th at around 7:20 in the evening. They went to the scene and took one person into custody. The accused, who cannot be named in order to protect the identity of the victim, has been charged with assault, two counts for uttering threats, and for forcible entry. The suspect will appear in court in Pembroke at a later date. Meanwhile, residents living near the Ottawa River between Pembroke and Armpire are being advised to stay alert as a flood warning remains in effect. The Ministry of Natural Resources says conditions have generally stabilized, but water levels remain elevated due to ongoing spring runoff from the northern basin. Minor flooding is still expected in some areas, most notably near Westmeath. Officials are encouraging residents to monitor updates and secure their property near rivers and lakes. It takes a lot of people to help Charlie Brown feel good about himself, according to Armpire's Two Rivers Musical Productions. Their next feature, You're a Good Man, Charlie Brown, takes over the Armpire District High School stage May 28th through the 31st, according to co-directors Lori Ann Cherney and James Hercash.
2: In the cast, we have 21, I believe, 21 characters. There are six main characters, but we like to involve as many people as we can, so we decided to just add an ensemble group as well.
1: There are also the 50 people behind the scenes handling lighting, sound, costumes, and makeup. And some Canadian pharmacists are already stocking their shelves with generic versions of semaglutide, most commonly known by the brand name Ozempic, following approval from Health Canada. While the drugs have skyrocketed in popularity, specifically for people struggling to shed weight, huge cost savings with generics are expected to lower the barrier even more. Questions remain, however, around whether generics will stack up to the brand name version. In MyFM Sports, Renfrew Minor Baseball gets underway at 6:15 in the evening on Monday, May 25th, as their Major 2 Renfrew Construction Center team plays the Upper Ottawa Valley Little League at Ty Field. 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
3: First blood in the NHL's Western Conference final to the Vegas Golden Knights on the road thanks to a 4-2 win over the Colorado Avalanche. Missing their star defenseman Cale Makar proved to be a difference, possibly. Mitch Marner, another assist, leads the Golden Knights in playoff points. Professional Women's Hockey League, for the first time, the Walter Cup trophy and banner will fly north of the border. Abby Rock scored twice to lead the Montreal Victoire to their first Walter Cup trophy with a 4-0 win over the Ottawa Charge. Marie-Philippe Poulin, the playoff MVP. I'm Chris Soares. NHL Playoff Fever continues next at noon.
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1: Here's the Ottawa Valley's three-day forecast from the MyFM Weather Center. Sunny today with a high of 15 degrees. Then tonight, clear skies with some patchy frost developing overnight, a low of zero. Tomorrow, sunny with a high of 19. And on Saturday, cloudy with a 70% chance of showers, a high again of 15. Right now, we're sitting around 5 degrees. I'm Casey Egan, 96.1 MyFM, Renfrew and Arnprior's breaking and local news.

0: My FM in the morning, talking feet around the breakfast table this morning. Now, hang on, we're talking toes, all right? So for those people who are grossed out by feet, no, we're talking the cute little toesy-wosies there. We got onto this, we're talking about the flip-flop ick, the how women find men in flip-flops icky, and then, of course, if you wear socks, you get the little V, the thong flip-flops form a V between the big toe and the second toe. And then from there, Lorene and I got down the rabbit hole of what are the toes called?
1: Yeah, because we all know the big toe and the pinky, but what are the three in the middle called? They do have names, but we had a lot of fun with our texters before we got the correct answer. So on the text line, they are called the big toe, the little toe, and the three in between, LOL. Yes.
0: That's what we call them, right? Two, three, and four. I like this one. How about the piggy who stayed home, the piggy who had roast beef, and the piggy who had none?
1: And the one that went wee, wee, wee all the way home. Oh, don't the kids love when we do that? So cute. Tracy says toes, big toe, hallux, then index toe, then middle toe, then ring toe, then pinky toe. I think that's how it goes. She says she has foot surgery or had foot surgery during COVID. Remembered the foot guy telling her this. By the way, a foot doctor is a podiatrist, Tracy, but she probably knows that. I think she just had fun. But she's right.
0: Is she? Oh, wow. Yeah. Okay. Hopefully you didn't Google, because that's the rules of their question of the day, Tracy's. No Googling. But yeah, we had to Google because we didn't know the answer. First toe or the big toe, the hallux. Then, yes, the second toe in is the index toe or the pointer toe.
1: Which my second toe is longer than my big toe. Did you know that?
0: Some people's are. That's a thing.
1: Yes. It's a sign of intelligence. La, la. That's also called the pointer toe. I think you said that. The middle toe is just the middle toe.
0: Okay.
1: Then the one beside that is the ring toe, just like on your hand.
0: You have a ring toe? Wow. Okay. And then pinky toe, baby toe, little toe, as we called it, all those names. So there's your five toes. The more you know, your Thursday is better off having known this.
1: Is it?
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0: Some chilly temperatures over the next few days. Casey Egan, here's a look at our three-day forecast.
7: Definitely a few cool mornings heading into the weekend. Sunny today with a high of 15 degrees. Then tonight, clear skies with some patchy frost developing overnight, a low of zero. Tomorrow, sunny with a high of 19. And on Saturday, cloudy with a 70% chance of showers, a high of 15. Right now we're sitting around 5 degrees. I'm Casey Egan. 96.1 MyFM, Renfrew and Armpire's Breaking and Local News.

0: 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It's news you can use.
1: Young Canadians are thinking about trading in their 600-square-foot condos for lakefront cabins. Whew, sounds nice. According to a new RE/MAX Canada report, 45% of Canadians looking to get into the housing market are planning to buy a recreational property, like a cottage, as their first property. Younger Canadians are driving the trend. So 54% of those 18 to 34 say buying a recreational property is part of their long-term financial plan. Only 30% of Canadians over 35 said the same. So after a pandemic-era boom, we saw everybody working from their cottage. I was so jealous of everybody, Jamie. Were you? They were all, you'd see them, they'd show the picture of the, you know, lake from their big window.
2: Yeah, big bonfire going midday doing quote-unquote work.
1: Work. Uh-huh. Anyway, we'll get back on track. The market for recreational homes after that boom has cooled, with Ontario cottage country hubs like the Kawartha Lakes, Orillia, seeing double-digit price declines. Enter the younger couples. It has opened the door for them to, you know, they can't afford a $1 million house in the city. They can maybe afford a modest cottage or cabin. Brokers say that these buyers usually either live in these properties full time or they rent them out while continuing to live and likely rent themselves in a city. Yeah. But how wonderful if you're allowed to work from anywhere and you can buy this cute little cabin. Mine is a log cabin, and it's right on a lake. In your dreams, what's yours?
2: Wraparound screened-in porch. Definitely up from the water. Little bits of flooding's never an issue. Looking down on, I could see that. A little swing. Big old hammock. Uh-huh. We're getting there. Okay.
1: Yeah, pretty practical, pretty great.
2: I'll tell you who is the happiest to hear this news, Lorena, is mom and dad, who thought that their 22-year-old was never going to leave the house.
1: That's right. Yeah. More like 30-year-old.
2: Yeah, true.
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8: Here's the Ottawa Valley's forecast from the MyFM Weather Center. Sunny today with a high of 15 degrees. Then tonight, clear skies with some patchy frost developing overnight, a low of zero. Right now, we're sitting around 5 degrees. I'm Casey Egan. 96.1 MyFM, Renfrew and Armpire's Breaking and Local News.

0: 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Here's what's happening in Renfrew.
1: It's Thursday, May 21st. Sunny today with a high of 15 degrees. Good morning, I'm Casey Egan. The next logical step in providing French language education in Armpire has been taken by the provincial government. Calling the measure great news, Renfrew-Nipissing Pembroke Member of Provincial Parliament Billy Deneau has announced $13.6 million to convert École Élémentaire Catholique de Doux River into a JK-12 school. Local trustee Daniel Levasseur says the new school will support success, well-being, and a sense of belonging in attending students. A case of intimate partner violence in McNabb-Braeside has one person facing four serious charges. The Renfrew OPP say it happened during the early evening hours of May 13th. Police took one person into custody and charged them with assault, uttering threats to cause death or bodily harm, uttering threats to damage property, and forcible entry. The suspect was released from custody and will appear in court in Pembroke at a later date. The County of Renfrew is using Paramedic Services Week to recognize the dedicated professionals who keep our community safe. This year's theme is Better Care Starts Here, with county staff highlighting the many ways paramedics care for, protect, and strengthen our communities, supporting residents in moments of urgency, uncertainty, and need. Lastly, it's remote and full of spectacular views. The Algonquin Trailers Cycling Group rode the entire 53 kilometers of the newest section of the Algonquin Trail last week, and group leader Larry Warden says the view does not disappoint, adding that the county has done a lot of work to convert the old CP rail bed into a recreational trail worth promoting.
2: They come in with bulldozers and trucks and put this hard compressed stone dust on it and roll it. It's almost like pavement. It's so good.
1: The next and final section of the Algonquin Trail is the 55 kilometers from Bissett Creek to Mattawa. 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Last night in the NHL's Western Conference Finals, Vegas beat Colorado 4-2 to lead the series 1-0. And in the PWHL, Montreal beat Ottawa 4-0 to win the Walter Cup. The next time you're scrolling through your phone, visit renfrewtoday.ca to see what the Ottawa Valley is talking about. Your Ottawa Valley 3-day forecast is next.
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1: Here's the Ottawa Valley's 3-day forecast from the MyFM Weather Center. Sunny today with a high of 15 degrees. Then tonight, clear skies with some patchy frost developing overnight, a low of 0. Tomorrow, sunny with a high of 19. And on Saturday, cloudy with a 70% chance of showers, a high again of 15. Right now we're sitting around 5 degrees. I'm Casey Egan. 96.1 MyFM, Renfrew and Armpire's breaking and local news.

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1: Kids across Whitewater region are set to benefit as Kyla's Kids Club trades hockey sticks for golf clubs. This club's annual golf tournament returning to the Oaks of Cobden Saturday, August 22nd, and funds raised support the program's goal of introducing local kids aged 4 to 12 to hockey without putting a financial burden on their parents. Hugh Martin explains that the program honors the memory of his daughter.
2: She was heavily involved in sports through the community of Beechburg and with coaching, playing, and working at the arena. And so what we wanted to do is when she passed, we wanted to do something in remembrance of her. So we decided to start the Kids Club.
1: Yeah, this first began in 2016, the tournament itself, and it's been a hit with the community, with people across the valley, over 50 sponsors already on board, more than 20 teams already to tee off at Kyla's Kids Club prepares for the season coming up at the Beechburg Arena.
2: Local businesses from Pembroke, Petawawa, Renfrew, Aaron Pryor, and everywhere in between, Eagleville, Beechburg, Cobden, Westmeath. Without the community support, this program doesn't happen. We've been very fortunate that have the kids from all over the Renfrew County involved.
1: Yeah, he calls the program an opportunity for the children taking part to build self-esteem and character while learning the fundamental skills of hockey.
2: What we do is we have the ice time is 2 hours a week, Wednesdays and Saturdays, and it's all free to the kids. Equipment is covered, and so is the ice time twice a week.
1: All right, so the golf tournament again to fundraise for this Saturday, August 22nd, Oaks of Cobden, and it's $110 per player, teams of four. You get your golf with your cart, your supper after. Again, sponsors, donors, always welcome. We have Hugh's contact info, both email and phone number at the very end of this What's Good in the Valley story, which you can find online this morning. We'll get into weather details coming up next. MyFM in the morning continues on your Thursday.
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5: Some chilly temperatures over the next few days. Casey Egan, here's a look at our three-day forecast.
6: Definitely a few cool mornings heading into the weekend. Sunny today with a high of 15 degrees. Then tonight, clear skies with some patchy frost developing overnight, a low of zero. Tomorrow, sunny with a high of 19. And on Saturday, cloudy with a 70% chance of showers, a high of 15. Right now, we're sitting around 5 degrees. I'm Casey Egan. 96.1 MyFM, Renfrew and Empire's breaking and local news.

0: Maya Pham in the Morning, in case you missed it.
1: And through our general ramblings this morning, we got onto a topic about toes, Lorena, that actually became our question of the day, because you and I knew the big toe, we knew the baby toe. What are those three in the middle called? We didn't know without Googling.
0: Yeah, they are primarily identified by their position. We did Google eventually, although a lot of you had great suggestions on our text line. Some accurate, some just fun, like the little piggy that went to the market.
1: Oh, the one that got
0: stayed home
1: roast beef. And yeah, the one
0: pig ate roast beef, though. That troubles me in a way, a certain level. Gross! It ate a cow? Anyway, right? Okay, so the first toe is called the hallux or big toe. Then the second toe is the index toe or the pointer toe. The third is the middle toe. Then the ring toe, then the pinky toe, baby, okay. Little, whatever.
1: We also got to talk about twins this morning. A new stat showing that the twinning rate has increased by 1/3 since the 1980s, up from 9 twins per 1,000 deliveries, up to 12 now. So that's gone up quite a bit. 12 sets of twins per 1,000 deliveries. That's crazy.
0: Mm-hmm. IVF, I'm sure, plays a big part in this,
1: right? I would
0: right?
1: say so. That was a definite reality for us. We knew multiples were an option,
0: yeah.
1: But knock on wood, not that it would be a bad thing, but we believe there's just one coming.
0: Right. Okay. Netflix will piggyback off the success of the Michael Jackson biopic and release a three-part documentary, Michael Jackson, The Verdict, on June 3rd. The series examines the pop star's 2003 child molestation charges, the 2005 trial, and his eventual acquittal. It includes interviews with jurors, witnesses, accusers, defenders, journalists as well. The series aims to present a factual historical account, they say.
1: We told you about Gangster Granny this morning on TikTok. Gangster Granny has about 25 million followers. She just set a Guinness World Record. At the age of 99, Pauline Kanna was the oldest person to crowd surf.
0: Oh, 99 crowd surf. Like, you'd almost think they would break Pauline.
1: Oh my God. Can you imagine? Just picture this. There's Pauline, 99, over the crowd. Behind her, her walker crowd surfing as well. Could you picture that?
0: That's so cute. Yeah, she's got to get it, you know. All right, Roby's pun of the day. Roby's my brother. He sends these every day like clockwork. I overheard two eyes having a conversation. The one eye said to the other, "Between you and me, something smells."
2: Now you know, in case you missed it.
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7: Here's the Ottawa Valley's forecast from the MyFM Weather Center. Sunny today with a high of 15 degrees. Then tonight, clear skies with some patchy frost developing overnight, a low of zero. Right now, we're sitting around 5 degrees. I'm Casey Egan. 96.1 MyFM, Renfrew and Armpires, breaking and local news.

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I just might. Bruno Mars, I just might. 96.1 My FM. 1 week from tomorrow, The Wing here in Renfrew. The retro 80s live experience. We're going back to the 80s. A couple questions we've had. Tracy asking, can I dress up as my favorite 80s TV character? Well, yes, Tracy. You can dress up as anything you want. You don't even have to dress up. We want you to dress up. 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Make it that much easier. Will we hear some Heart on the set list? This is going back to 1985 years. What about Love on 96.1 MyFM?

0: MyFM is our workday underway. We were talking this morning from one of those Facebook community groups. I saw a post. Somebody found a baby raccoon. We're talking freshly born. Didn't know what to do. Was asking, like, what's the play here? Think to yourself, if you find one, what would you do? And I know, Lorena, you got the biggest heart, especially when it comes to animals. So, like, what's your play there?
1: Call wildlife people, but a lot of them don't take raccoons because there's too many of them.
0: There's too many. Yeah. Jeez. Well, according to Dr. Google, funny you say that, the first thing you do is confirm that they are truly orphan, right? Because apparently baby female raccoons, moms, will move their litters one at a time. So might be coming back for, give it a little bit of time. Perhaps if it's midday, you're probably not going to see a raccoon. But basically place the baby in a ventilated cardboard box with a towel or t-shirt. This is what Dr. Google says. Keep them warm. Add in, a hot water bottle. Do not feed or give them water. That's a big thing. Never feed a baby raccoon any human food, milk, or water because, the liquid, chances are they're going to choke to death on the liquids.
1: Oh, yeah. Contain safely overnight if you can. If the box must stay indoors overnight in case of severe weather or something, keep the baby in a dark, quiet, and temperature-controlled room away from children and pets. Oh, my God. Yeah. Charlie and the plot hound would eat it. It's illegal in Ontario to keep wild animals in your home or to care for them yourself for more than 24 hours. I didn't know that.
0: Illegal. Okay. Yeah. And then the last thing is you want to reach out to professionals. Google the nearest wildlife sanctuary. They'll guide you for sure if you don't know what to do. But it was amazing to read. I will say the people that have actually raised raccoons, right? Although we just said it's possibly illegal, they got the biggest hearts. They're bottle feeding these things. They have all the right things. They know what to do. And then they're sending them out in the wild. Chances are they're going to come back in a few weeks and eat your garbage. But still, the hearts on some people, it is something. What's your play personally? You find a baby raccoon on a trail. What do you do? 855-WIN-MYFM.
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0: Save the date for Saturday, June 12th. It's a teddy bear picnic. 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
1: The province of Ontario is investing $13.6 million to convert the current French Catholic school in Armpire to a full junior kindergarten to grade 12 school. A flood warning from the Ministry of Natural Resources remains in effect along the Ottawa River, as flood-prone areas, especially around Westmeath, could continue to see minor flooding despite water flows beginning to decline. And the Algonquin Trailers Cycling Group tells us they were thrilled to be able to get their first look at the newest section of the trail from Deep River to Bissett Creek, which group leader Larry Warden considers one of the most scenic parts of the trail. Everything that matters in Renfrew and Armpire, you'll hear it on 96.1 MyFM. 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
3: 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Join the Admaston-Bromley Public Library on May 25th at 6 p.m. for their book talk series featuring local author Cheryl Vanderendy. 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It's a family fun event. 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
1: Here's the Ottawa Valley's three-day forecast from the MyFM Weather Center. Sunny today with a high of 15 degrees. Then tonight, clear skies with some patchy frost developing overnight, a low of zero. Tomorrow, sunny with a high of 19. And on Saturday, cloudy with a 70% chance of showers, a high again of 15. I'm Casey Egan. 96.1 MyFM, Renfrew and Umpires, breaking and local news.

0: workday with you. So this morning, we often pose a question of the day. Now, these are just kind of silly little things in life, observations we make, or things that we realize we don't know. And the rule is you can't Google. So our question this morning, in case you missed it, do you know the names of all five of your toes? Because we know the big toe. We know the little baby pinky toe. What are those three in between called without Googling?
1: They do have names, but we had a lot of fun with our texters before we got the correct answer. So on the text line, they are called the big toe, the little toe, and the three in between, LOL. Yes.
0: That's what we call them, right? Two, three, and four. I like this one. How about the piggy who stayed home, the piggy who had roast beef, and the piggy who had none?
1: And the one that went wee, wee, wee all the way home. Oh, don't the kids love when we do that? So cute.
0: Well, I kind of wish that was actually the answer, but not. In fact, so we have the big toe. That's your first one. We got that one right. The second toe is called the index toe. Okay. Very familiar. Pointer toe, some people call it. The third toe is just called the middle toe. No fancy names. Middle toe. The fourth toe is called the ring toe. Like we have a ring finger, it's the ring toe, all right? And then we have the pinky toe, little toe, baby toe, call it what you want. Those are your five names, though. So now you know. I feel your Thursday is better off knowing this.
1: Is it?
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0: Yeah, beauty of a short work week. We will be back in tomorrow to kick off a Friday together. It's Jamie Lorena. Thanks so much for hanging out. Adam is going to take you through the rest of this Thursday morning. Tunes coming up from Prince, from Elijah Woods, Mariah Carey, and Shania Twain. Right now, Matchbox 23 AM. 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

0: Shania Twain on MyFM at work on a Thursday morning. Happy Thursday to you. It's Adam Weeks here. Just switched up to a new-to-me used car. I still have to figure out all the bells and whistles, navigation, program my MyFM radio stations in there. But even without the navigation sorted out, I probably won't drive into a lake or anything, Michael Scott style. Unlike a man in Texas who was just arrested for driving his Tesla Cybertruck into a lake to test out the vehicle's wade mode. I didn't know that Cybertrucks had a wade mode, but apparently they do. I'm not sure exactly how much water that can wade on, but the driver said he intentionally drove into the lake to use that wade mode feature, and then the vehicle became disabled and took on water. So the driver and passengers abandoned the vehicle. Firefighters had to remove the truck from the lake. And this guy was arrested on charges of operating a vehicle in a closed section of the park and lake and multiple violations of water safety equipment regulations. The police said they want to remind drivers that even if a vehicle may be physically capable of entering shallow freshwater areas, doing so can create legal and safety concerns. No kidding. According to Tesla, wade mode allows Cybertrucks to enter and drive through bodies of water like rivers and creeks. But they also said it's your responsibility to gauge the depth of any body of water before entering. So whatever you're driving, maybe just stay on the land, huh? That's my plan anyway. I'd like to make it to the weekend. And it's coming quick. We've got great music coming up with Dexy's Midnight Runners, and we'll take a look at what's going on with all kinds of events happening around the area. Stick around on MyFM at Work.
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1: Local police have laid 4 serious charges for one resident after responding to a case of intimate partner violence in McNabb-Rayside on the evening of May 13th. The suspect will appear in court in Pembroke at a later date. The County of Renfrew is using paramedic service this week to recognize the dedicated professionals who keep our community safe, highlighting the many ways paramedics support residents in moments of urgency, uncertainty, and need. And Armpire's Two Rivers Musical Productions will present You're a Good Man, Charlie Brown on the Armpire District High School stage May 28th through the 31st. 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
1: Here's the Ottawa Valley's 3-day forecast from the MyFM Weather Center. Sunny today with a high of 15 degrees. Then tonight, clear skies with some patchy frost developing overnight, a low of 0. Tomorrow, sunny with a high of 19. And on Saturday, cloudy with a 70% chance of showers, a high again of 15. I'm Casey Egan, 96.1 MyFM, Renfrew and Armpire's breaking and local news.

Just hit the pedal. If things go wrong, it's just incidental. My bad, never got the memo that you never have fun while you're in the limo. Yeah, you wanna ride in six, you wanna dine in the six. And when I lean for the kiss, you said I'll probably send you some pics. And I'm

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0: A power ballad to end all power ballads. That was Bonnie Tyler, Total Eclipse of the Heart on MyFM. Getting passionate on a Thursday morning. And for those passionate about the late Friends star Matthew Perry, well, his personal items are up for auction. Heritage Auctions will sell 130 items from Matthew Perry's estate. That's coming up June 5th. Proceeds will benefit his Addiction Foundation. So you could bid on the late Friends star's wallet, containing his Amex and AAA cards. That has a current bid of $1,650 American. But the highlight of the auction is a Banksy painting, The Girl with Balloon. That's estimated to be worth $800,000. Other items include a replica of Monica's yellow peephole frame, a Matman portrait from Jimmy Kimmel Live, and 26 Friends scripts from key episodes, including the one with Ross's tan. If you're looking to buy the late Matthew Perry's personal items, you can check out Heritage Auctions.
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0: On the way, it's another big weekend at the movie theaters. From Mando to Michael, we'll talk about what we're going to see on the big screens. That's coming up. For now, it's music from Alex Warren on your Thursday morning. My-

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0: Sam Roberts and Brother Down on your Thursday morning. My FM at Work with Adam Weeks here. Looking to the big screens, the early critics' reactions to the Mandalorian and Grogu Star Wars movie show a divided response. You know, it's really hard to put out Star Wars movies or TV shows at this point. We, the fans, we're just not in a great mood about the whole thing. But this movie has just debuted. Two split opinions. The Rotten Tomatoes score currently stands at 60%. One critic called it an inoffensive romp and a generic, safe Star Wars movie. It's directed by Jon Favreau, and it's in theaters this weekend. Will you be catching The Mandalorian and his little pal Grogu? As a Star Wars fan, it's my obligation to go, even if I have to bash it afterwards. That's my right as well. It's my obligation and my right.
1: This is the way.
0: We'll see how that does up against all the other summer blockbusters. Tis the season for the big screen. In the meantime, we'll keep your MyFM at Work day going with Montel Jordan. This is how we do it, right after a break on MyFM.
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1: The province of Ontario is investing $13.6 million to convert the current French Catholic school in Armprior to a full junior kindergarten to grade 12 school. A flood warning from the Ministry of Natural Resources remains in effect along the Ottawa River, as flood-prone areas, especially around Westmeath, could continue to see minor flooding despite water flows beginning to decline. And the Algonquin Trailer Cycling Group tells us they were thrilled to be able to get their first look at the newest section of the trail from Deep River to Bissett Creek, which group leader Larry Warden considers one of the most scenic parts of the trail. Everything that matters in Renfrew and Armprior, you'll hear it on 96.1 MyFM. 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
3: Here's the Ottawa Valley's three-day forecast from the MyFM Weather Center. Sunny today with a high of 15 degrees. Then tonight, clear skies with some patchy frost developing overnight, a low of zero. Tomorrow, sunny with a high of 19. And on Saturday, cloudy with a 70% chance of showers, a high again of 15. I'm Casey Egan, 96.1 MyFM, Renfrew and Empire's breaking and local news.

had your chance, but you blew it. 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
0: I'll be back just in time for a Friday morning tomorrow at 10 o'clock. That's it for me, Adam Weeks. Maybe I can sneak into an early viewing of The Mandalorian and Grogu tonight. Hit that midnight show. Laura Earle's going to get your day going this afternoon. And of course, we're going to check in and see what's happening with local news at 12 o'clock. Bye.

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1: It's Thursday, May 21st. Sunshine for the rest of the afternoon, a high of 15 degrees. Good afternoon, I'm Casey Egan. Victim Services of Renfrew County is making sure everyone has the means to seek help, regardless of gender. Executive Director Mary Lee Elliott welcomed local service providers to Renfrew's MyFM Center for their recent Victims and Survivors of Crime Week conference, which focused on supporting boys and men who have been abused or sexually exploited.
2: We know that it happens to young girls and young women, and those resources are out there to support them. But we also know that it is happening to boys and men, and they often seek out those resources that are put in place for women, and then they get roadblocked.
1: The conference tackled the myths around masculinity and abuse and highlighted how local agencies can play a role in their healing. A big investment into French language education in Armpire is expected to reap big rewards. The province is investing $13.6 million into converting the existing French Catholic school in the area into a junior kindergarten to grade 12 school. Local CECCE trustee Daniel Lavasseur says that for many Armpire families, the announcement means that their children will be able to pursue their secondary education in French in a modern, accessible, and stimulating learning environment. Lastly, kids across Whitewater Region are set to benefit as Kyla's Kids Club trades hockey sticks for golf clubs. The club's annual golf tournament returns to the Oaks of Cobden Saturday, August 22nd, with funds raised supporting the program's goal of introducing local kids aged 4 to 12 to hockey. Organizer Hugh Martin explains the program honors the memory of his daughter.
3: She was heavily involved in sports through the community of Beechburg and with coaching, playing, and working at the arena. And so what we wanted to do is when she passed, we wanted to do something in remembrance of her. So we decided to start the Kids Club.
1: Find out how you can take part on our website, renfrewtoday.ca. In MyFM Sports, Renfrew Minor Baseball gets underway at 6:15 in the evening on Monday, May 25th, as their Major 2 Renfrew Construction Center team plays the Upper Ottawa Valley Little League at Ty Field.

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1: Much has been made of the path to the Eastern Conference Finals for the Montreal Canadiens and Carolina Hurricanes. The Habs, of course, played in a pair of seven-game series while the Canes swept both of their opponents. But just how much of a difference is that? When adding up the total playing time in these playoffs, Montreal has played 298 more minutes of hockey than Carolina, just shy of 5 hours. For perspective, that's enough time to watch the most recent Fast and Furious movie and then go watch something good like Pulp Fiction. Puck drop for game one tonight is 8 o'clock. I'm Matt Latour. Playoff Fever returns at 4.
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0: Here's the Ottawa Valley's 3-day forecast from the MyFM Weather Center. Sunshine for the rest of the afternoon, a high of 15 degrees. Then tonight, clear skies with frost patches developing on the ground, a low of 0. Tomorrow, more sunshine with a high of 19. And on Saturday, cloudy with a slight chance of showers, a high of 15. I'm Casey Egan, 96.1 MyFM, Renfrew and Armpire's breaking and local news.

0: Renfrew's 96.1 MyFM. 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Are you ready? 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

0: For the first time, a Canadian team has brought home the Walter Cup. It's Laura. This is MyFM at Work. The Montreal Victoires won their first PWHL title last night, beating the Ottawa Charge 4-0 in Game 4 of the Walter Cup Finals. Ottawa was the runner-up again. They lost last year to two-time champion team Minnesota Frost. Montreal beat Minnesota in the semifinals this season, leading to an all-Canadian final. And women's sports are going to be celebrated south of the border as well. Rapper Flava Flav is making good on his promise to celebrate women's sports after the dust-up insult to the U.S. women's hockey team when President Trump commented about having to invite them to the White House. Flava Flav is going to be hosting what he's calling the She Weekend in Las Vegas in July, honoring over 100 U.S. female Olympians and Paralympians. It's going to feature a massive public parade. How could it not, with Flava Flav involved? Just, there's got to be a parade. Coming up next, who is going to be there for the last Late Show?
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0: It is the end of an era, and speculation is running high on who will be there when the curtain falls on The Late Show with Stephen Colbert tonight. It's Laura. This is MyFM, your at work and at home station. The Emmy winner will say his final goodbyes tonight as CBS has pulled the plug on the show. It originally launched in 1993 with host David Letterman before Colbert took over in 2015. It's CBS's longest running late night franchise, and it will be replaced by Byron Allen's Comics Unleashed program, which is not a live program. This week's guests have included Jon Stewart, Steven Spielberg, David Byrne, and Bruce Springsteen. No word on who is or if anyone is going to be joining Colbert on the stage tonight. The show is said to be an extended format, so it's going to likely run longer than the usual hour. And in what some are calling a move of solidarity, late night hosts Jimmy Fallon and Jimmy Kimmel will not be doing their shows this evening as Colbert takes his final bow. Coming up next, sounds like it's going to be a boozy World Cup. I've got details.
1: At home.
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11: Here's the Ottawa Valley's three-day forecast from the MyFM Weather Center. Sunshine for the rest of the afternoon, a high of 15 degrees. Then tonight, clear skies with frost patches developing on the ground, a low of 0. Tomorrow, more sunshine with a high of 19. And on Saturday, cloudy with a slight chance of showers, a high of 15. I'm Casey Egan, 96.1 MyFM, Renfrew and Armpire's breaking and local news.

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0: We're spending billions on it, so I guess we should make it boozy. It's Laura. This is MyFM, your at work and at home station. The Ontario government is extending alcohol service hours across the province during the FIFA World Cup 2026. This is going to allow licensed bars and restaurants to serve until 4 a.m. for the duration of the tournament. So the temporary change starts June 11th and it runs through to July 19th. It's aimed to support tourism, hospitality workers and local businesses as fans from around the world are going to be gathering for this global event. Canada is one of three nations hosting the FIFA World Cup this year, along with the United States and Mexico. Our Attorney General, Doug Downey, said the move is going to help visitors fully experience the energy, excitement and atmosphere of the tournament while also driving economic growth and supporting jobs across Ontario. I guess we'll have to wait and see how this all plays out. Coming up next, my Canadians are back in action tonight, and I've got some interesting Habs history for you.
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0: Hey, it's Laura. Coming up, we are going to be talking some Montreal Canadiens history, and we're going to get into a spinoff for a show that's been on the air forever.

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0: If you have been watching hockey playoffs and seen one of the Montreal home games, did you ask yourself, why are they carrying a torch out? It's Laura. This is MyFM, your at work and at home station. I did not know what the story was behind them carrying out a torch to begin the home games. So I looked it up. And apparently, it is a reference to a line in the famous poem In Flanders Fields by John McCrae. The line is, "To you from falling hands we throw the torch. Be yours to hold it high." Now, those words have been on display in the Montreal Canadiens locker room since 1952. And in 1996, when they were moving from the original Montreal Forum into the new arena, they had every living Montreal Canadiens captain pass the torch hand to hand until it was finally delivered to Pierre Turgeron, who was the first Hab to wear the C at the team's current home. And in fact, they have this saying inscribed into the collars of their jerseys. Such a cool story. I'm so glad I know what it's all about now. Coming up next, one of TV's longest running dramas is getting a spinoff.
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1: Victim Services of Renfrew County's recent Victims and Survivors of Crime Week conference focused on supporting boys and men who have been abused or sexually exploited. The group executive director, Mary Lee Elliott, says are often overlooked. The province of Ontario is investing $13.6 million to convert the current French Catholic school in Armprior to a full junior kindergarten to grade 12 school. The Algonquin Trailer Cycling Group tells us they were thrilled to be able to get their first look at the newest section of the trail from Deep River to Bissett Creek, which group leader Larry Warden considers one of the most scenic parts of the trail. Everything that matters in Renfrew and Armprior, you'll hear it on 96.1 MyFM. 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
1: Here's the Ottawa Valley's three-day forecast from the MyFM Weather Center. Sunshine for the rest of the afternoon, a high of 15 degrees. Then tonight, clear skies with frost patches developing on the ground, a low of 0. Tomorrow, more sunshine with a high of 19. And on Saturday, cloudy with a slight chance of showers, a high of 15. I'm Casey Egan, 96.1 MyFM, Renfrew and Armprior's breaking and local news.

0: Get your spurs ready and your cowboy hats on. Grey's Anatomy is going to Texas. It's Laura. This is MyFM, your at work and at home station. The long running medical drama Grey's Anatomy is getting a spinoff. This one is going to be in some cowboy country. ABC has announced that the untitled series is going to be premiering this coming fall. And ABC is so confident they had a straight to series order. So no standalone pilot episode to see if it did well. They're just going for it. It's going to be an hour-long show that is, quote, an edgy drama about a team at a West Texas rural medical center, the last chance for care before miles of nowhere. Are you going to tune in? Coming up next, is it the end of the wedding registry?
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0: Are the days of registering for tea towels and good china gone? It's Laura. This is MyFM at Work. Summer wedding season is going to be ramping up soon. And a new survey has found that lavish weddings and conventional gifts are not what most Canadians want. 79% of those asked said that they would consider asking for contributions to a down payment on a home rather than a conventional gift. Another 82% said that they would either cut back the size or not even bother with a wedding in an effort to be able to put more cash down on a new home. Now, keep in mind the survey was conducted by Royal LePage, but still, I haven't been to a wedding in ages. What has your experience been? Are engaged couples still asking for household items or just help in getting the house? Coming up next, another MyFM Music Mix.
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1: Local police have laid 4 serious charges for one resident after responding to a case of intimate partner violence in McNabb Rayside on the evening of May 13th. The suspect will appear in court in Pembroke at a later date. 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
8: Here's the Ottawa Valley's three-day forecast from the MyFM Weather Center. Sunshine for the rest of the afternoon, a high of 15 degrees. Then tonight, clear skies with frost patches developing on the ground, a low of 0. Tomorrow, more sunshine with a high of 19. And on Saturday, cloudy with a slight chance of showers, a high of 15. I'm Casey Egan, 96.1 MyFM, Renfrew and Empire's breaking and local news.

0: Renfrew's 96.1 MyFM. It's Laura, MyFM at work. Coming up next Tuesday is the 2026 Renfrew Rotary Club Lobster or Steak Feast. 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
0: 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I'm Laura Earle signing off for today. I'll be back with you at noon tomorrow. Have a fantastic Thursday afternoon and stay with us. 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

0: 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Good afternoon, this is Steve Gregory. As you work for your groceries and you work for your gas money, it looks like Elon Musk will be the first trillionaire. SpaceX has revealed plans to go public, and with his majority ownership, that could net Elon another $600 billion, making him the world's first trillionaire. How much is a trillion? Well, if you spent $1 million a day, it would take you 2,740 years. And if you wanted to go through it all in 1 year, you'd have to spend $2.74 billion a day. That's a lot of fill-ups.
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1: Victim Services of Renfrew County's recent Victims and Survivors of Crime Week conference focused on supporting boys and men who have been abused or sexually exploited. The group executive director, Mary Lee Elliott, says are often overlooked. The province of Ontario is investing $13.6 million to convert the current French Catholic school in Armprior to a full junior kindergarten to grade 12 school. The Algonquin Trailer Cycling Group tells us they were thrilled to be able to get their first look at the newest section of the trail from Deep River to Bissett Creek, which group leader Larry Warden considers one of the most scenic parts of the trail. Everything that matters in Renfrew and Armprior, you'll hear it on 96.1 MyFM. 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
1: Here's the Ottawa Valley's 3-day forecast from the MyFM Weather Center. Sunshine for the rest of the afternoon, a high of 15 degrees. Then tonight, clear skies with frost patches developing on the ground, a low of 0. Tomorrow, more sunshine with a high of 19. And on Saturday, cloudy with a slight chance of showers, a high of 15. I'm Casey Egan. 96.1 MyFM, Renfrew and Armprior's breaking and local news.

0: My FM in the afternoon. This is Steve Gregory. So are you talking to AI or are you talking to a real person? Latest research, when AI was given a specific personality to imitate, it was mistaken for a human 73% of the time. More often than the actual human it was competing against. In the study, people tried to spot AI through small talk and emotional cues, and they got fooled, even when conversations were extended to 15 minutes. Be careful who you're talking to. Researchers warn that AI systems capable of impersonating real people could quietly erode trust in online interactions. I think that's been gone for some time.
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0: 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Here's what's happening in Renfrew.
1: Clear and cold tonight with a risk of frost. Good afternoon. I'm Cindy Klein. A big investment in French language education in Armprior is expected to reap even bigger rewards. Ontario is investing $13.6 million for a new secondary school by converting the De Riviere Catholic Elementary School into a JK-12 school. The move was announced this week by Renfrew-Nipissing-Pembroke MPP Billy Deneau, who led the official presentation. The measure comes under Ontario's $22 billion Capital Priorities Program. Local school trustee Daniel Levasseur says for many families, it means that their children will be able to pursue their secondary education in French in Armprior in a modern, accessible, and stimulating learning environment that supports their success, well-being, and sense of belonging. Police are warning residents to stay alert as online child luring continues to target young people. OPP Sergeant Aaron Cranton says offenders are using gaming platforms, chat groups, and social media apps.
2: Our young people really know how to navigate these applications. And so through that,

0: Creating the job description and compensation for the deputy mayor role, settling on a base salary of $27,000 and a $5,000 honorarium. To date, there is only one individual registered as a candidate to seek the job. That is current County Councillor Dan Lynch, who filed his paperwork last week. In sports, Mark Scheifele had a hat trick to propel Canada to a 6-5 overtime win over Norway today at the IIHF Men's World Hockey Championships. Canada moves into first place in Group B at the tournament with 11 points through their first four games. They'll be back in action against Slovenia tomorrow morning. The NBA Conference Finals continue tonight with Cleveland at the Knicks. New York has a 1-0 series lead. Major League Baseball, the Jays visit the Yankees tonight. First pitch is at 7:05. And now here's Matt Latour with MyFM's Playoff Fever, presented by RC Fireworks, Renfrew Boston Pizza, and the Royal Barber Shop.
1: The battle between the pipes in this Eastern Conference Finals will be one to watch, with both attendees coming in with very different numbers. Carolina's Freddie Anderson is 8-0 with a staggering 1.12 goals against average and a .950 save percentage, while Montreal rookie Jakub Dobish's stats aren't quite that good. He is known to play with emotion, often chirping players from the other team, and admitted that he still feels fresh after a pair of Game 7 series. Who will have the upper hand? Will it be the vet in Anderson or the rookie in Dobish? We'll find out tonight when the puck drops at 8 p.m. for Game 1. I'm Matt Latour. Playoff Fever returns tomorrow morning at 8.
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0: Here's the Ottawa Valley's three-day forecast from the MyFM Weather Center. We have a yellow frost advisory in effect. Clear skies tonight, a low of 0 with patchy frost. Tomorrow, sunshine with a high of 19 degrees. Tomorrow night, clear with a low of 6. Saturday, cloudy, 40% chance of showers and a high of 15 degrees. I'm Cindy Klein with 96.1 MyFM. Renfrew and Arnprior is breaking and local news.

0: 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Already time to check out what movies you may want to see in the theaters this weekend. A couple of horror movies being released. Passenger scores a 62 on Rotten Tomatoes. Saccharin a 71. Highest scoring movie for the weekend, I Love Boosters, an adventure comedy, which scores a 92. Then you got the drama romance Magic Hour at only 61. And also at 61, Star Wars The Mandalorian and Grogu only scores a 61 on Rotten Tomatoes and is not getting the best reviews. Still, it'll probably be number one at the box office this weekend.
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0: My FM, this is Steve Gregory. Well, there's a new study uncovering the theory on why the T-Rex had tiny arms. According to this research, they evolved to have tiny arms as they changed the way they attacked gigantic prey. They developed to have massive, powerful skulls and jaws rather than big bodies. And once the head took over the method of attack, arms were no longer useful, and they began to reduce in size over time. At least that's what the researchers came up with. I figured they just didn't want to reach for the check.
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5: 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One Montreal team already has the cup, and the final night for the late show.

0: It's 5 o'clock. Here's what's happening in Renfrew.
1: A risk of frost tonight with clear skies in the forecast. Good afternoon. I'm Cindy Klein. Local service providers, law enforcement, and military members have been given more knowledge on how they can support male victims of abuse. Victim Services of Renfrew County recently held an all-day conference inside Renfrew's MyFM Center as part of Victims and Survivors of Crime Week, debunking the myths that keep men and boys from healing after abuse and exploitation in hopes of creating a support network that allows them to speak up.
2: We're not there to fix things. We're there to be there as a support and help them through their healing journey. The whole idea is that when we start educating people about abuse and the fact that it's not okay and that there are other ways to deal with trauma, we do start to connect with people in a healthy way then.
1: Executive Director Mary Lee Elliott says anyone can be a support with the right resources. The Renfrew OPP have charged one person in connection with an assault call earlier this month. The call came in on the morning of May 4th from a home in Greater Madawaska Township. A suspect was charged with 2 counts of assault and 1 of uttering threats. The accused was released and will appear in court in Pembroke at a later date. Kayla's Kids Club tees off at the Oaks of Cobden later this summer, and you're invited. Golfers and sponsors can be part of the Free Hockey Program's annual golf fundraiser, which will help kids ages 4 to 12 experience the sport, build self-esteem, and learn fundamental skills, according to organizer Hugh Martin.
3: What we do is we have the ice time is 2 hours a week, Wednesdays and Saturdays, and it's all free to the kids. Equipment is covered, and so is the ice time twice a week.
1: The Kids Club is named after Martin's daughter, who was a passionate hockey player and devoted coach for kids in Whitewater Region. In sports, in NHL action tonight, the Eastern Conference Finals begin with Montreal in Carolina. This is the third time in 4 seasons that the Hurricanes have reached the league semifinals. The preliminary round continues at the Men's World Hockey Championships. Canada beat Norway 6-5 in overtime earlier today. The NBA Conference Finals continue tonight with Cleveland at the Knicks. New York has a 1-0 series lead. And Major League Baseball, the Jays visit the Yankees tonight. First pitch is at 7:05. Local sports, ladies basketball results from Wednesday. 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
9: 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around Iran, inflation concerns, and rising bond yields, with Canadian energy shares benefiting from commodity strength even as Wall Street reacted cautiously to strong but not market-moving earnings from NVIDIA. The S&P TSX Composite Index was up 248 points at 34,410. In New York, the Dow Jones Industrial Average was up 276 points at 50,286. The S&P 500 Index was up 13 points at 7,446, while the NASDAQ Composite was up 23 points at 26,293. The Canadian dollar traded for 72.6 cents U.S. The crude oil contract went down 57 U.S. cents at $97.69 per barrel, and the gold contract was up $6.80 at $4,542 an ounce. 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
2: Here's the Ottawa Valley's three-day forecast from the MyFM Weather Center. We have a yellow frost advisory in effect. Clear skies tonight, a low of zero with patchy frost. Tomorrow, sunshine with a high of 19 degrees. Tomorrow night, clear with a low of 6. Saturday, cloudy, 40% chance of showers and a high of 15 degrees. I'm Cindy Klein with 96.1 MyFM. 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
1: My FM in the afternoon, this is Steve Gregory. Congratulations to the Montreal Victoire. Won the Walter Cup last night, beating Ottawa 4-0. So they are the first ever Canadian PWHL champion. Ottawa made the finals the last 2 years, but couldn't get it done. Got another Montreal team playing tonight. The Canadiens take on the Hurricanes. Game time is 8 o'clock. They'll play their second game on Saturday in the NHL. So now we have a chance for two Montreal teams to win their respective cups in women's hockey and in men's.
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3: Here's the Ottawa Valley's three-day forecast from the MyFM Weather Center. We have a yellow frost advisory in effect. Clear skies tonight, a low of 0 with patchy frost. Tomorrow, sunshine with a high of 19 degrees. Tomorrow night, clear with a low of 6. Saturday, cloudy, 40% chance of showers and a high of 15 degrees. I'm Cindy Klein with 96.1 MyFM. 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
14: 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I hate you, I hate you, I hate you, but I was just kidding myself. Our every moment.

0: 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No shortage of big stars on The Late Show with Stephen Colbert last night. Plenty of cameos. Billy Crystal, Weird Al Yankovic, Josh Brolin, James Taylor, Robert De Niro, among many who showed up. Springsteen was the musical guest. And tonight, it all wraps up. Late Show started with the Letterman era from 93 to 2015. Then Colbert took over in 2015. And tonight, he says goodbye. No details on what he's got planned for tonight. They've managed to keep it pretty quiet. The only thing we know for sure is the show will last longer than an hour. Jimmy Kimmel, Jimmy Fallon will both be watching. They're honoring Stephen Colbert by playing reruns of their own shows.
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0: 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Here's what's happening in Renfrew.
1: Clear skies tonight, a low of zero with the risk of frost. Good evening, I'm Cindy Klein. A recent Victim Services of Renfrew County conference tackled the myth that boys and men can't be abused or exploited. Executive Director Mary Lee Elliott says the Victims and Services of Crime Week presentation gave local service providers, law enforcement, and even a few members of our military knowledge on the resources available to help male victims and how they can play a role in their healing process.
2: We know that it happens to young girls and young women, and those resources are out there to support them. But we also know that it is happening to boys and men, and they often seek out those resources that are put in place for women, and then they get roadblocked.
1: Elliott says their goal is to establish a support network that allows victims to speak up against abuse. In October's municipal election, Armprior residents will choose someone to fill the role of deputy mayor rather than vote for a county councillor as they had in 2022. Prior to that, the position had been called Reeve. Deputy mayoral duties involve representing Armprior at County Council, a role currently filled by Councillor Dan Lynch, who wants the job again. And so far, he's the only one to register his candidacy for the position. The new role comes with a $27,000 base salary and a $5,000 honorarium. The nomination period closes Friday, August 21st. The Ontario Provincial Police urging families to watch for warning signs linked to online child luring. OPP Sergeant Aaron Cranton is encouraging parents to become familiar with the apps their children use and to have regular conversations about online safety.
3: I think parents really need to understand the apps that their kids are using. So ask those questions. Ask them what they enjoy about being online. Is it because they enjoy gaming and sharing kind of that common interest with another person? Is it because they want to have conversation with someone?
1: Anyone who believes a child is being targeted online is urged to contact police or report concerns through cybertip.ca. In sports, in NHL action tonight, the Eastern Conference Finals begin with Montreal in Carolina. This is the third time in four seasons that the Hurricanes have reached the league semifinals. The preliminary round continues at the Men's World Hockey Championships. Canada beat Norway 6-5 in overtime earlier today. And Major League Baseball, the Jays visit the Yankees tonight. First pitch is at 7:05. Local sports, ladies basketball results from Wednesday. 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Your Ottawa Valley three-day forecast next.
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1: Here's the Ottawa Valley's three-day forecast from the MyFM Weather Center. We have a yellow frost advisory in effect. Clear skies tonight, a low of zero with patchy frost. Tomorrow, sunshine with a high of 19 degrees. Tomorrow night, clear with a low of 6. Saturday, cloudy, 40% chance of showers and a high of 15 degrees. I'm Cindy Klein with 96.1 MyFM. 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

0: My FM, it's Emily. Pain, that's what I feel today. My Ottawa Charge losing to the Montreal Victoire for the PWHL Walter Cup Finals. Oh, boy, that was a tough one. 4-0. Seriously, they couldn't even get one goal for me. But you know what? Very cool to see Captain Clutch get MVP and hoist that cup and see the cup in person. I was very lucky that I got to go to game four last night. And I got to tell you, unreal experience. Definitely recommend going to a PWHL game next year. In fact, there's actually going to be 12 teams all together next year. We had 8 this year. So this coming season in the fall, we'll now have 12 of them. We'll talk about that a little bit more on the way.
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0: My FM, it is Emily. Well, the PWHL will have four new teams to start the next season now that it has ended last night with the Walter Cup going to Montreal. But very cool to see some other teams that are going to be on the ice next season, including Detroit. Then we had Hamilton and Las Vegas, and the fourth one being San Jose. It's going to be very interesting. Looking forward to having some more great players get showcased. It's the best of the best, and it's some great hockey. Highly recommend it. Coming up, we are going to be talking about some other female athletes that are getting showcased, and that's coming up in July. We'll talk about that on the way.
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10: Here's the Ottawa Valley's three-day forecast from the MyFM Weather Center. We have a yellow frost advisory in effect. Clear skies tonight, a low of zero with patchy frost. Tomorrow, sunshine with a high of 19 degrees. Tomorrow night, clear with a low of 6. Saturday, cloudy, 40% chance of showers and a high of 15 degrees. I'm Cindy Klein with 96.1 MyFM. 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

0: My FM, it is Emily. Well, this She Weekend happening in July in Las Vegas, it's all thanks to Flava Flav. This comes after Donald Trump made a joke about saying, oh, I guess I have to invite the women's hockey team to the White House after they won gold during the Olympics. Well, he has now put out the call to invite them to Las Vegas for a fun weekend. Actually, in fact, he's going to have over 100 female athletes from all sorts of different Olympians and Paralympians with the She Weekend Las Vegas. Who knew Flava Flav would be someone I give praise to in 2026? That was definitely not on my bingo card.
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0: YFM. It is Emily. Well, apparently the answer is a gym bag. Who knew a gym bag? Only 18% of us don't use it. I feel like a lot more. That number seems a little low. Coming up, we're going to be talking about one commercial that you probably heard on TV. You might remember this one, but won't be airing on a lot of stations now. We'll talk about that coming up.
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12: Here's the Ottawa Valley's three-day forecast from the MyFM Weather Center. We have a yellow frost advisory in effect. Clear skies tonight, a low of zero with patchy frost. Tomorrow, sunshine with a high of 19 degrees. Tomorrow night, clear with a low of 6. Saturday, cloudy, 40% chance of showers and a high of 15 degrees. I'm Cindy Klein with 96.1 MyFM. 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